you do what they told ya. Now you do what they told ya. Now you do what they told ya. Now you do what they told ya.

Hey, this is our last song. I wouldn't worry that much, would you? Kind of, you know exactly what'll happen. Not really that big a deal. It's just this rigmarole that we all go through. It's a facade. Although this genuinely is our last, so we're not coming back for it. No encore this evening, I'm afraid. I genuinely wrote this song for you. I did. I went on tour with Bonnie Raitt in about 2006, and I was watching her play every night. Yeah, Bonnie Raitt, there's one guy that likes her. You and me both, mate, we should go and have a pint and talk the finer points of Bonnie Raitt. She's got some fine points. But she would be playing around, and it always intrigued me that she didn't have any poster campaigns, no big ads out in the paper, she wasn't getting playlisted at radio, none of that stuff, you know, no TV adverts, none of that. But yet every gig that she went to was just rammed with people. And it dawned on me that, wow, that she's just got a complete relationship with her audience. You know, she doesn't need any of that other stuff. She's built that up over the years. And I thought, that's the way to go, you know. I mean, I ballsed it up, but I should be playing to way more people than you. I jest, of course. This is beautiful. Yeah, but we don't need them, really. Sorry, my manager's here. He's going to be seething in his seat. But I think he knows. You know, he's just a middleman, really.

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But she keeps on fussing at you every day and night, then she's gonna trifle on you. They'll do it every time. And when your baby starts to step in, Lord, you nearly lose your mind. Now if your mama's mean, take a tip from me. Lock her up at home, Lord, but hang on to that key, cause she's gonna trifle on you. They'll do it every time. And when your baby starts to step in, Lord, you nearly lose your mind. Rave on, brother, rave on. But if your mama's good, I'll tell you what to do. Give her lots of loving, Lord, but watch her closely too, cause she's gonna trifle on you. They'll do it every time.

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They'll do it every time. And when your baby starts to step in, Lord, you nearly lose your mind. And it'll drive you crazy.

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She's got time. 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
1: Billy Joe, it certainly is exciting to meet you here at the recording studio right after you've just made your very first record. How does it feel?
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